0: Tony Lorino, if your request for this summer has been to get out and about and enjoy it, the party to be at is the Earth, Wind & Fire and Lionel Richie tour. Yeah, they're calling it Sing a Song All Night Long. Songs from each of the groups, and that's exactly what it's going to be. It's also going to be dancing your you-know-what off all night long. We'll get you tickets again later this week, so come on back Thursday night right at the beginning of the show. Get ready to win right here, okay? It's on. And the throwbacks are, too. 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
11: Tonight, a few clouds with a low of 13. Tomorrow, sunny skies with a high of 24. Wednesday, a mix of sun and cloud with a high of 24 and a chance of showers. And Thursday, clear skies with a low of 11. Currently, it's 18.

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Always a good night for Def Leppard. No such thing as a bad night or a bad day for Def Leppard, is there? Let's pour the sugar now on the old request hour. Yeah.

0: two iconic acts. Iconic acts. One amazing night. Amazing night. And you're there for it all. Keep listening and you could win tickets to the Sing a Song All Night Long 2026 tour starring Earth, Wind & Fire and Lionel Richie. 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

appreciate you having us on tonight. And whatever you do, make sure you come back after our holiday weekend is over. And Thursday night, you could be in. Lionel Richie, Earth, Wind & Fire, Sing a Song All Night Long tour. Yeah, let's

0: 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You
1: 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You guys are making it sound like, I mean, Holly, you're making it sound like he went, right on your face.
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1: 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I'm Tony DeReno. And here we're talking about, the Hot Pocket. Yeah, coming hot and fresh out of that microwave. After school snack or maybe a Sunday, Saturday sort of lunch thing. Yeah, first released in the frozen food aisle on PBS.
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8: Tonight, a few clouds with a low of 13. Tomorrow, sunny and a high of 24. Wednesday, a mix of sun and clouds with a high of 24. And Thursday, clear skies and a low of 11. Currently at 16.
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0: And what year is it we're talking about tonight? Reading Rainbow debuts on PBS, The Butterfly in the Sky, and all the books. So good. Hot Pockets first hit the frozen food aisle in our microwaves. And this song has us hitting the dance floor all over again. If you texted and guessed 1983, yeah, you got it right. Let's Dance, one of the biggest from David Bowie on tonight's Throwback Timeline.

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0: Avicii later this week. We're going to need to start our workouts now because this isn't just a concert. This is a dance party, and you're going to win your way in. Come on back right at the beginning of the show, Thursday nights.
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Boston's 102.7 WOW FM, hits of the 80s and more. I'm Tony the Reno, sunglasses at night, the shadows of the night. But this one, the best of the songs about nighttime, isn't it? Feel the steam rise off the streets with Phil Collins.

0: on later this week. Are you ready? Earth, Wind & Fire and Lionel Richie. And you could win your tickets in again this coming Thursday night. So put it in the calendar. Whatever reminder you need to do, like post-it notes, tie a knot around your finger, Outlook, Google Calendar, right at the beginning of the show, Thursday night, let's get you in for Lionel Richie, and let's get you in for Earth, Wind, and Fire together on their summer tour. And speaking of Mr. Richie himself and more to get us back into the music in moments.
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4: Plan accordingly.
5: Tonight, a few clouds with a low of 13. Tomorrow, sunny and a high of 24. Wednesday, a mix of sun and clouds with a high of 24. And Thursday, clear skies and a low of 11. Currently at 16.
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Kingston's 102.7 Wow FM. Did you know this guy almost a priest? But yeah, ultimately his higher power, music. So talented and felt the calling. Glad he did. Nothing wrong if he would have been a priest, but he's given so much to the world. Lionel Richie is on. Well,

I'm Tony Marino, just like, Elton John and Queen, and now Michael Jackson. He's got a biopic or two in the works as soon as something really comes to fruition. Of course, we'll let you know. Here's Prince

0: two iconic acts. Iconic acts. One amazing night. Amazing night. And you're there for it all. Keep listening and you could win tickets to the Sing a Song All Night Long 2026 tour. Starring Earth, Wind & Fire. And Lionel Richie. June and running through the summer. 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And listen Thursday night at the start of Throwback Nation and win tickets to the tour date of your choice this summer. That's Thursday night. 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

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Class of 1993, we're back to school with you tonight. Even if school's already out for the summer. We got an hour where we got to stay in class together. The late night class reunion is on. And it's brought to you by Eggland's Best. Better taste, better nutrition, better eggs. All things 1993 for one solid hour as we celebrate one of the comeback albums from these guys.

0: of 1993. I'm Tony the Reno. When we talk about comebacks in 1993, we were just mentioning Duran Duran, but they weren't the only one. A group that was right in that same era, 1980s new wave, making a comeback as well. And the song that they did it with literally says, "We're making a comeback." How they do it, we'll find out together. Class of 1993. It's all you on the Late Night Class Reunion in moments.
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3: imagination. Plan accordingly. Tonight, a few clouds with a low of 13. Tomorrow, sunny skies and a high of 24. Wednesday, a mix of sun and cloud with a high of 24 and a chance of showers. And Thursday, sunny with a high of 21. Currently, it's 15.
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Class of 1993, late night class reunion, post the history lesson. And we didn't start the fire. This would be the one that would make him a household name all over again for the 90s. Billy Joel's on. Here's the River of Dreams for the class of 1993 on the late night class reunion.

0: iconic acts. Iconic acts. One amazing night. Amazing night. And you're there for it all. Keep listening and you could win tickets to the Sing a Song All Night Long 2026 tour. Starring Earth, Wind & Fire. And Lionel Richie. 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

I'm Tony Lorino, class of 93. It's an hour of your hits on the late night class reunion. If you ever thought to yourself, they never really say what's up. The name of the song in the song, well, there's a strong reason why. That would be because the whole what's going on in the chorus. Marvin Gaye had kind of already made that his own. So, what's up it was. And the rest is history for the Four Non Blondes. Class of 93, it's all yours on the late night class reunion.

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6: Tonight, partly cloudy with a low of 11. Tuesday, a mix of sun and cloud with a high of 25 and a chance of showers in the afternoon. Wednesday, a mix of sun and cloud again with a high of 24 and a chance of showers. Currently, it's 10.

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4: Tonight, a few clouds with a low of 16. Wednesday, a mix of sun and clouds with a chance of showers and a high of 24. Thursday, sunny and a high of 21. Currently, it's 10.
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1: Oh.
0: Just in case.
1: No way.
0: Vampires. Okay. Does bread count?
1: I guess. Yeah, then it's
0: freshly,
1: a food.
0: Freshly baked bread. Mild, warm, comforting.
1: No, that's true.
0: I mean, I thought like bacon for a second, but that's too strong.
1: Oh, bacon would be amazing.
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2: Plan accordingly.
3: Tonight, a few clouds hanging around with a low of 16. Wednesday, a mix of sun and clouds with a chance for some showers and a high of 24. Thursday looks sunny with a high of 21. Currently, it's 10.

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5: Tonight, a few clouds around with a low of 16. Wednesday, mix of sun and clouds with a chance of showers and a high of 24. Thursday, sunny skies with a high of 21. Currently, it's 9.
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2: Plan accordingly.
3: Tonight, a few clouds around with a low of 16. Wednesday, a mix of sun and clouds with a chance of showers and a high of 24. Thursday, sunny skies with a high of 21. Currently, it's 10.
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5: Tonight, a few clouds hanging around with a low of 16. Wednesday, a mix of sun and clouds with a chance of showers, high of 24. Thursday, looking sunny with a high of 21. Currently, it's 10.
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1: I'm Lorena Dixon, keeping you in the loop this morning. A Kingston resident is facing a number of charges after an investigation into an overnight vehicle break-in. Police were called to an area near Concession and Division early Sunday morning. They learned a credit card was stolen from the vehicle and used at several businesses that night. A description of the suspect was obtained through security video, and a 25-year-old was arrested before dawn. Some Limestone students finished the 2026 Skills Ontario competition in Toronto on the podium. Jacob O'Reilly of Sydenham High School came out the big winner, taking home gold in computer-aided manufacturing. Dozens of secondary school students competed in 19 categories, while 16 elementary students were in four categories in the provincial competition earlier this month. Ontario hospitals are facing growing pressure as a new report says funding has failed to keep up with rising costs. The Canadian Centre for Policy Alternatives says most hospitals have run deficits since 2022, contributing to longer wait times and staffing strain. Senior researcher Andrew Longhurst says costs are rising about 6% annually without matching funding increases.
2: Well, hospitals in Ontario are really in a crisis situation. The funding situation is forcing them to make pretty drastic decisions about laying off staff, cutting back services, and this is all because of provincial funding that remains inadequate.
1: The report warns this is driving worsening access to emergency care across the province. In sports in the NHL, Carolina beat Montreal 3-2 in overtime last night. Carolina leads a series 2-1. In baseball action, the Jays fell to Miami 8-2. And in the NBA, New York beat Cleveland 130-93. New York advances with a 4-0 win in the series. The next time you're scrolling through your phone, visit KingstonDaily.ca and see what Kingston is talking about. 401 Traffic and Weather together next.
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8: Taking a first look at your drive this morning, it is a pretty easy start to your Tuesday morning. 401 fairly lightly traveled between Belleville and Brockville, not finding anything to slow you down eastbound or westbound. Your forecast for today, we are looking at sunshine all day today. Any fog patches out there will dissipate as the morning goes along. Look for the high to get up to 24. Just a few clouds overnight tonight, low dropping down to 16. And tomorrow, another sunny day with the high again reaching 24. 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
2: What is up? Good morning. We are Joey and Lauren. Hello, Lauren.
3: Good morning. Good morning. It has been several days since our son graduated from kindergarten.
2: Still getting emotional about it.
3: I get emotional every day. I'm like, oh, I'll see some of his artwork because we have all the stuff that they sent home. An unheard of amount of stuff that he worked on over the year. But his big thing is almost every day, Mom, I'm a first grader.
2: Yeah.
3: Am I rude to tear down his dreams and be like, not yet? He's like, yeah, I am.
2: Yeah,
3: I am. And I'm like, well, technically, you're going to be a first grader.
2: Also, the whole, you know, what are we doing this summer thing has been, I'm like, dude, we got, like, this is how summer works. You have forever, so you don't plan anything, and then you don't have time to plan anything, and it's time to go back to school. That's how it works, right?
3: Like, it's so true.
2: We've got some road trips coming up. We got some family time. We're not doing anything that's going to blow our minds. But we got enough fun things, and honestly, all our kids want to do is stay in hotels, and we got a few of those, so that's all they want.
3: Yeah.
2: They want a hotel pool.
3: They just love when mom and dad are not working, and I think that's every kid. And so it's like, well, if you want to do stuff this summer, we still have to work.
2: I believe Lauren's direct quote was, why can't adults have summer break? I'm like, yeah, work in a school.
3: Amazing.
2: You can. All right, awesome. Trending stories are up next.
3: Okay, what is the perfect day from start to finish, according to science? Details next on Joey and Lauren.
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1: It's Joey and Lauren. It's trending stories time. Lauren, what's trending?
2: What would a perfect day look like according to science? Ready for this?
1: Okay, I'm ready.
2: According to science, they say the perfect day, you would wake up at 6 a.m. Wake up with the light. So hopefully wherever you are, it's light out.
1: I turn on my lamp. Oh, okay. But you're saying like actual outside.
2: Well,
1: got
2: probably
1: it.
2: Lamp light as well. Like turn on a light, but even better if you have the sun coming through the window.
1: Okay, I agree.
2: 7:15, eat a high protein breakfast.
1: I'm not trying to toot my own horn, but many times I have a yogurt right around 7:15.
2: Toot, toot.
1: Yeah.
2: All right. Okay. 8 a.m., start your most demanding work.
1: Okay.
2: So the most work that you need attention to. I mean, we're on the air, so this is demanding because we're on the radio, right? 10:30 says take a short break outside.
1: Okay.
2: Tell you maybe a little loop around your office building.
1: We probably need to walk more around here.
2: Honestly, I think we should. We have a couple of coworkers that I think it's like every couple hours.
1: Yeah, they go walk.
2: But they'll just like walk in the hallway and then come back. Yeah. Like, it's not like they're going for a walk.
1: That's smart.
2: Yeah. 1 p.m. Eat lunch away from your screen. Don't eat at your desk. Maybe go outside. Take a bite. At 3:30, schedule collaborative or creative work. That's where you need to do stuff with other people. If you need to collab or maybe have a quick meeting on something,
1: do
2: that.
1: I do think a big creative meeting in the first thing in the morning never goes well. People aren't thinking about that.
2: Yeah. And 6 p.m., wind down exercise or a walk. We do love going on evening walks.
1: I'm a big after dinner walk. I love that.
2: When I exercise, it's normally in the evening when the kids go to bed because I feel like I just feel like I can decompress the day and then I don't have to worry about mom. You know, it's like I know because in the morning, obviously it's very early, but even in the morning on the weekends or whatever, I'm like, I'm always worried like, are they going to wake up and need me? And then it says 7 p.m. eat an early light dinner.
1: I'm not eating at 7.
2: I eat at 5, sometimes 4:30.
1: And then I like a little popcorn at 7:30.
2: Okay. Then it says 9 p.m., dim the light, put down the screens, 10 p.m., go to sleep.
1: I told you a couple days ago, I've been trying the last hour of night and first hour in the morning to not look at my phone.
2: Works good?
1: I love it. Night's a little bit harder because I'm looking at stuff, but mornings are great.
2: Summer trips are now more expensive than ever before.
1: It's the year of the staycation.
2: Want to hear the stats?
1: Yeah.
2: Summer trips are now 48% more expensive than last year.
1: Oh, my gosh.
2: Depending on where you live, but last year was much more affordable. And just think about it. If you're planning trips this summer, just know it. It'll cost you. Yeah. And it's going to cost you more than I think you've
1: ever spent. Gas, too, because I think... Yeah. A lot of times it's like, oh, well, we won't fly. We'll just drive because of gas. And it's like, well, that's also, I mean, it's a smaller gap. Though my sister and brother-in-law, they got 4 kids. They just did a giant road trip. And they said they will be doing that from now on. They were like, honestly, our kids enjoyed that than flying.
2: I think there's something to be said about them being older and it working out. You don't have the complaining or the potty trips.
1: I love the first hour of a road trip. Yeah. I love that feeling. Don't like anything after that.
2: The end when we're all just like frazzled.
1: Yeah.
2: Harry Styles is on tour right now. He is adjusting his floor plan after fans have complained about blocked views. Now, he's saying that these are the VIP fans. They have like a VIP section on the floor and there's all these blocked views. So he's adjusting everything. It really opens up the question, and I want to ask this. What are your thoughts on obstructed view seats? And this could be concerts. This could be sporting events.
1: If they're dirt cheap, I'm fine with it. If they're dirt cheap. Like a baseball game, you know, like you can find some weird seats at baseball games that like you're staring at a pole. Again, if it's dirt cheap, I'll walk around. But the problem is, and it's got to be clear transparency. Some of these ticket apps, they're like, no, it's not an obstructed view. And then people are like, no, I got there and I'm staring at a seat.
2: I had a desire to go to the Taylor Swift Eras Tour and then I quickly... revoked my own desire because it was so expensive. The cheapest ticket that I could find, at least in the cities I was trying to go
1: to.
2: It
1: was in the bathroom.
2: It was pretty much. It was behind the stage. And it was like $1,200 for a seat. And I'm like, what? To watch it on the screen behind her?
1: I think behind the stage is rough.
2: It's like you could see if she came out all the way on the little platform in the middle, I'd be able to see her. But I just had obstructed view at our son's kindergarten. graduation.
1: thoughts and prayers.
2: little minor complaint. Nobody's fault. I actually got gray seats. We got there early, you know, because kindergarten parents, I feel like they're all ready.
1: Oh, it was
2: with
1: nuts. An hour before, there's a whole line out the building.
2: We got great seats. Perfect. Right there. We could see them. Our son happened to be positioned with the class right behind the mic stand where they have, because the kids are singing and stuff. And so every picture I have of our son at his kindergarten graduation,
1: still bawled your eyes out.
2: There's a mic stand right down the middle of his face, but that's okay.
1: Hey, his parents work in radio. The mics are a big part.
2: And those are some of your trending stories.
1: It's Joey and Lauren.
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1: Good morning. I'm Lorena Dixon from the KingstonDaily.ca newsroom. Here's what's happening over the next 48 hours in the city. 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
6: With this check on your drive, 401 still continues to be problem-free and fairly lightly traveled at this hour. Not seeing any issues eastbound or westbound that will slow you down between Belleville and Brockville. Your forecast for today, we are looking at sunshine. Fog in the area will dissipate as the morning goes along. High reaching 24. A few clouds tonight, down to 16. Tomorrow's going to be another sunny day with the high reaching 24. 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
1: It's Joey and Lauren, and it's time for Tell the Truth Tuesday. You had that little... I thought I was just going to let you go. That was great. That was beautiful.
2: All right.
1: Tell the Truth Tuesday, where we answer a truth question that you message in. This week, the question is, Joey and Lauren, be honest, have you ever snooped in someone's house? Well, let's get a disclaimer out there. Okay. Yeah, I haven't opened a window. I haven't, you know, I'm not climbing through a chimney.
2: Like you've never snuck into someone's house to snoop. You're not breaking and entering. You've been at someone's house.
1: This is you're staying at someone's house. You're in the bathroom. What are you opening? Cabinets.
2: Okay, I will be very honest and very vulnerable. When I used to babysit.
1: Oh, great.
2: Way, way, way, way, way long ago. I mean, I'm like 13, 14, 15, 16 age range babysitting kids. I know I for sure opened some bedrooms, some closed doors just to be like, what's in there? What's in there?
1: Yeah. Oh,
2: you know?
1: Yeah.
2: I'm just curious. Now, I didn't go into the wife's closet and try on her heels or anything weird like that. But, you know, I have always been a fan of the real estate layout. I've always been intrigued by homes, and I've always been intrigued by what people have in their homes.
1: You ever been in someone's home and the bathroom's in a hallway, but then there's like two other doors past the bathroom and you're like, I need to know what's in those doors.
2: Well, that's what I'm saying. When I would babysit, so I would go, not proud of it. I didn't go through drawers. But, like, kids, I put kids down, and I'm just kind of like, do-do-do. Didn't have a phone. Like, hello, back in the day. I didn't have any.
1: Yeah, nowadays, you just scroll.
2: Yeah, so I would go into, like, the master bedroom.
1: Wow,
2: and,
1: wow.
2: I was always curious what the bathroom. Like, what's the closet size? What's the bathroom? Like, where do they live in? What's it like in here? Now, I didn't touch anything. I just peeked in.
1: How soft is the bed?
2: Just peeked in, that's all.
1: What's the water pressure like in the shower?
2: But current day, I don't think I've snooped.
1: Yeah, maybe, current day, no.
2: Maybe we've been at a friend's house, I've opened their fridge. I'm always curious what's in people's fridges.
1: Two things that I love to look at in your home. We can be friends, we can be acquaintances, we can be strangers. I want to see in your fridge, I want to see in your pantry. Every time. I love it. I get so giddy when I get a look in someone's pantry. I do.
2: Which
1: because
2: makes
1: I like
2: me embarrassed for my pantry. I'm like, oh, that's kind of a mess in there.
1: I like to see the snack situation. I love looking and seeing what people are spending money on. And one thing I have learned, I think it's because of the way we eat and what we do. Virtually every other fridge I have looked into, everyone has way more food in the fridge than we do. Our fridge is always like empty. Why? I don't know. I don't know if it's because we go out to eat a lot. I don't know if it's because we get one of those like meal prep boxes and those don't take up much space. Like, I don't know, but I'm telling you, every time I open someone's fridge, I'm like, we do not have half of this stuff in here.
2: It is so true. It's like packed to the brim. Like, do they just have a lot of sauces or expired things?
1: No, I've got friends that will literally have freshly sliced deli meat from their deli, like four versions, like turkey, ham, and roast beef. I'm like,
2: I think we'll get there as our kids get older, because you and I like stuff like that, but it's hard to eat through it all. But when our boys are older, I think we will find that we'll have a lot of food, because I think they'll start eating more. Because right now, they don't eat a lot, and when they do, they're kind of picky right now. They're little.
1: So, snooping, I will look in your fridge and pantry. I'm not counting that.
2: I used countertops.
1: I had a nightmare. I've shared this story before. My buddy was house sitting, and he was like, dude, I'm house sitting. It was like a Friday night. He's like, you want to come over? And we did, and I did snoop around a little bit, and I found stuff I never want to see again in my life, and I was done. Yeah.
2: Snooping in rooms?
1: Yeah. Well, we looked under a bed, and I just...
2: What compels you to look under a bed?
1: We were 15.
2: That's the time I wouldn't want to look under a bed. I'm still scared of things.
1: 15 years old.
2: No way.
1: The blame is on the woman. She let a 15-year-old teenage boy house sit. So we looked at everything, and from that moment on, I was like, you know what? I didn't like that.
2: Never again.
1: So never again. But I will open your fridge.
2: We just stop snooping. All right, everyone? No more snoops. Stop snooping.
1: I agree.
2: Unless I'm babysitting. I might peek in the rooms like I did when I was 15. But I don't see myself babysitting anytime soon.
1: I mean, unless you count.
2: Oh, my gosh. Do you think our babysitter is snooping our stuff?
1: Uh-huh. Yeah, I'm okay with that. I got nothing to hide. I got nothing to hide.
2: This is messy. My closet.
1: The closet is, and that, you know.
2: We one time had a babysitter love her, and I'm fine that she did this. But this was years ago. Our son was just a little baby, and he spit up all over her. And she just went into my closet and just found a shirt and put one on because she was covered in puke. And I'm like, I'm glad she did that instead of, like, sitting around with puke on her shirt.
1: Yeah.
2: But it was funny because we get home, and she's wearing my top. And I was like, oh, that's, I have the same top. She goes, well, it is your
1: top. Again, I stole seven others
2: that you're never going to see again. I had to go in your closet, and here's why. And I'm like, that's totally fine.
1: And that is Tell the Truth Tuesday. It's Joey and Lauren. 102.

0: good in Kingston.
1: Good morning, I'm Lorena Dixon from the KingstonDaily.ca newsroom with What's Good in Kingston. Residents in South Frontenac are being invited to shop, donate, and connect during a community yard sale supporting outreach initiatives for vulnerable and unhoused people and animals in the Kingston area. Positive Impact and Wendell's Warm Paws are hosting the event May 30th at Centennial Park in Harrowsmith from 9 a.m. till noon. Organizers say the event is designed to raise awareness while bringing the community together to support the unhoused community's animals. We asked Tanya Heisman, organizer with Wendell's Warm Paws, to explain what Positive Impact does in the community.
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6: Well, I just took another look at the traffic cameras along the 401 between Belleville and Brockville. It remains fairly lightly traveled at this hour. Not seeing any live lane issues eastbound or westbound that are going to slow you down this morning. Your forecast for today, sunshine all day with the high reaching 24. We're going to see a few clouds tonight down to 16 degrees and another sunny day with the high at 24 for tomorrow. 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
5: It's Joey and Lauren. I don't know if this is going to go well. Lauren has a hack instead of waiting in line. This sounds like you're going to get in trouble. Because I don't do well with cutters.
4: Someone else do this hack, not me. And I want to ask the question if this is fair or foul. I was reading the comments because it was in a video. I was reading the comments of the video because I was intrigued. The majority of the people commenting were like, why have I never thought of this before? Now, would you be turned off? Would you be frustrated? Would you be mad if someone approached you with this idea?
5: Okay.
4: Okay. And it is a video of a man coming back from a massive line. Like, there's a lot of people, big crowd, and he's holding a t-shirt and he's walking back towards whoever's filming. And she says, my dad's thing about my dad is he hates waiting in line, so this is what he does. So it looked like they were at a concert. Okay. And you know what happens with concerts and merch lines. Merch lines are absolutely insane. This is the example I'm using, is merch lines at concerts, but think of any line. Okay. She says her dad refuses to wait in any line. Absolutely not. So what he does, he goes to the very front of the line, goes to the very first person and says, I will buy whatever you're about to buy if you add what I want to your order. And every single time they say yes.
5: Someone does it. Who wouldn't? Who wouldn't do that? Now, merch is one thing. Those t-shirts at concerts can be expensive.
4: Sure.
5: But concessions?
4: Like, you have to be willing to buy the person's stuff. Because if you go to anybody who just waited in that whole line and they're like, and you go, oh, can you buy this for me? I'll Venmo you.
5: Yeah.
4: No, it's like, no, so do your own thing.
5: I don't know if it's money bags over here. The guy's just got a lot of money. But like, does he first kind of poach and look at what they're ordering? And then once they've finished their order, he's like, does he come at the last minute? So, because
4: you'd have to be willing to take that risk.
5: What's to prevent someone, if I'm in line at a concession stand at a football game and this guy comes up to me and says, hey, I'll buy whatever you are ordering.
4: If you add a hot dog
5: or whatever I want, what's to prevent me from being like, sure, dude. Can I get 4 slices of pizza, 8 nachos, 2 hot dogs? Like, I mean, I guess at that point he could pull out and be like, I'm not doing it.
4: Sure. Sure, yeah. So, I mean, and that's up to you. That's the risk.
5: And maybe then you screw yourself because then the concession goes, okay, now your total $70. And you're like, oh, I actually only, you know.
4: Yeah, so what he did in this situation was he went up to the very front of the merch line. That those take hours at some places, some big concerts, right? So he goes to the very front and he says, hey, I want this hoodie. If you add it to your order, I'll buy it all. And so she probably, whoever wow. it was, bought her t-shirt or hat or whatever.
5: And for you, you've waited in line. You've done the work.
4: They said it's worth, the money spent is worth the time wasted.
5: I would imagine that the merch or concession person, now a lot of times they're not volunteers, but they're, you know, they'll let like a soccer team run the concessions for a place to raise money. But like, would you, if you worked at the merch line, would you be like, no, we can't do that. No, you can't do that. Or would you be like, listen, here's the thing, I don't get
4: everybody
5: paid
4: enough. Did that? That's a problem. Now everything's congested and confusion.
5: It would turn into a really small line.
4: Yeah, it just turns into a big issue. And so I think every now and again, I mean, when I saw this, I was like, I may be willing to do that in some situations, but you are going to tick off people behind the front.
5: That's the thing.
4: Does that make sense?
5: Any time you cut a line, whether you're just doing that to ask a question, or I've had this where like there's a line to order, but I've already ordered, but I need another sauce, or they didn't give me my sauce. I feel bad standing on the side being like, I just need a sauce.
4: Excuse me.
5: I feel bad doing that. So there's no way my nerves could not handle it. My nerves could not handle going to the front of the line saying, hey, I'll buy whatever you're buying.
4: You have to have the confidence for sure because people could get really mad at you. But I was reading the comments and a lot of people said, if someone said they're going to pay for my stuff, I would say yes every single time.
5: If you were going to go buy concessions at a game, you would, and someone comes up to you and says, hey, please, I'll buy everything if you just add on this.
4: Yeah, I would say yes.
5: You would say yes. Yeah.
4: But if I'm the next person in line, I think I'm annoyed. Right. And so it's that catch-22. It's like you could upset some people and you make one person happy and then you get what you want. Other people in the comments were saying you are signaling to me because we've all waited this long in the line. You're signaling that your time is more important than the rest of ours.
5: Well, we went to a concert that was very packed and there were women using the men's restroom. And at first I was like, that's smart. It was getting pretty heated in there where men were getting very upset with the ladies. And I was like, that's something I wouldn't want to handle.
4: Yeah,
5: like,
4: I mean, I don't blame them for getting upset. Their bathroom.
5: There was a guy.
4: Being overtaken by like 20 girls.
5: Yeah, there was a guy that was screaming at a woman.
4: Oh, wow.
5: And I was like, you know what? That wouldn't be my choice, but also there's got to be a line somewhere.
4: What about this? Hey, you're at a big concert. The women's line is outrageous. Men's bathroom's fairly manageable. A girl comes up to you and says, hey, if you let me cut in line, I'll Venmo you $10 right now. What's your Venmo?
5: Yeah.
4: What do you do? So you're taking it, but then all the guys are ticked off at you.
5: Yeah. Oh, man. Oof.
4: Yeah, I know.
5: Heebie-jeebies.
4: Anyway, fair or foul, you could text us if you think that's a good idea. Would you allow it? Would you do it? 68719.
5: It's Joey and Lauren.
0: Now, direct from the KingstonDaily.ca newsroom. Here's what you need to know.
1: I'm Lorena Dixon, keeping you in the loop this morning. Kingston is now home to a new regional technology development site. The Ontario Vehicle Innovation Network is establishing a new office at the Modern Niagara Building on Princess Street. The province-led initiative will see $9 million be put towards developing new automobile and mobility technology. The Kingston RTDS office is one of nine across Ontario. The Thousand Islands Bridge Authority says the U.S. Span Sidewalk is now open for the season. The Canadian Span Sidewalk will remain closed weekdays for maintenance work, but will reopen Saturdays and Sundays. Pedestrians are encouraged to follow posted signage and safety instructions during construction activities. And today on the Animal House Showcase, a Kingston-based outreach initiative is helping support unhoused residents and their pets with essential animal care supplies across the city. Wendell's Warm Paws, organized by Tanya Heisman, collects and distributes donations, including pet food, blankets, bowls, coats, and other supplies for dogs and cats belonging to people living in shelters and encampments. She says the program was created to help vulnerable residents continue caring for their pets during difficult circumstances.
2: Well, about 3 years ago, I saw a need for the help of animals, mainly living at the hub, when everything went down at the hub there 3 years ago, it kind of brought attention to the need of the animals in their care.
1: Donation boxes supporting the initiative remain available year-round at Wren's Pets in Kingston's RioCan Center. In sports in the NHL, Carolina beat Montreal 3-2 in overtime. Carolina leads the series 2-1. In baseball action, the Jays fell to Miami 8-2. And in the NBA, New York beat Cleveland 130-93, so New York moves on to the next round. The next time you're scrolling through your phone, visit kingstondaily.ca and see what Kingston is talking about. 401 Traffic and Weather together next.
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6: Well, with this check on your drive, I'm still not seeing any problems whatsoever. If you are traveling the 401 this morning, anywhere between Belleville and Brockville, eastbound or westbound, no live lane issues. Traffic continues to move at the speed limit. Your forecast for today, we are looking at sunshine. Any fog in the area will dissipate as the morning goes along. High getting up to 24. Tonight, we'll see just a few clouds, low down to 16, and another sunny day tomorrow with the high again reaching 24. 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
2: It's official. As we start this wonderful day, I'm asking Lauren for a challenge. And that is that I think you need to delete ChatGPT from your phone. I think
3: Why?
2: You do. Because you have diagnosed yourself with like 7 different things this past week.
3: Oh, I have. It's because I'm dying.
2: No, Lauren, you're not dying. But you said the other day you have computer vision syndrome.
3: Yes.
2: Okay. You said that the other day. You're like, I have computer vision syndrome. You learned that from chat.
3: Headaches every day from looking at my phone.
2: Now you're convinced your fingernails are falling off because you did gel nails too long.
3: If anyone out there has ever experienced some severe nail damage and lifting from using gel nail polish with the UV light, will you please let me know? Because I'm actually really nervous because ChatGPT told me I may have permanently damaged my nails. Look at how bad they are.
2: Yeah, that's not good. Yeah. But again,
3: I know. I've got a lot going on.
2: Just delete
3: on, okay?
2: it. Just delete it. All right. Now you're like, I coughed 3 times in a row. What do I have? All right, let's get trending stories next.
3: Do you remember your childhood? How much of it do you remember? After what I just read, I'm shocked at the amount of people who say they have no memories. And it's next on Joey and Lauren.
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1: It's Joey and Lauren, and let's get trending, shall we? What's trending, Lauren?
2: Buckle up. Well, hopefully if you're driving, you are buckled. If you're not,
1: great reminder.
2: Right now, put your seatbelt on.
1: Oh, thank you.
2: Joey, I'm glad you're sitting down. There will be 3 new spreads released in September. Think of Nutella, think of like peanut butter, like that, right?
1: Spread.
2: M&M's peanut butter spread. Twix cookie butter spread.
1: Yes, Twix!
2: And Snicks. Wait.
1: Snicks.
2: Blah.
1: Snickers.
2: I'm very excited. Snickers peanut butter crunchy spread. I'm just going to call it Snicks from now on.
1: Who's the company doing this? Are they all, like, is it just like...
2: M&M's, Twix,
1: and Snickers?
2: Oh, I didn't
1: know if it was like a Skippy or a Jif collab.
2: No, they're like, I mean, they're branded by the candy company.
1: Show it to me. Show it. Is this going to... Hold on a second. Sometimes you see this and it'll be like only in England. You sure this is here?
2: Oh, shut up. Let me see. Give it here.
1: No, it says they're bringing them here. Yep. Yeah, hold on.
2: Yep. You got deets?
1: Yep, we got deets.
2: All right. Everyone can calm down.
1: The cookie butter Twix. If it's got those little cookie pieces in it for Twix, oh my gosh. I'm sure it's going to be healthy too.
2: Yeah, don't. This is one of the things you don't look at the nutrition
1: You don't show your
2: facts.
1: Kids either because your kids are going to be like, no, I only want a Snickers and jelly sandwich.
2: Oh, we tried it. We pulled a fast one on our kids once and we tried to get that all natural peanut butter with the oil and stuff.
1: Bad idea.
2: I don't think it's that bad, but they noticed so fast.
1: All natural, no sugar added, and we had a revolt on our hands.
2: And we changed the jelly too.
1: Yeah, because I know.
2: I read this thing about the jelly and the connection with attention issues and the whatever and the dyes.
1: Lauren was convinced our kids don't have great attention spans because of grape jelly, you know.
2: Stop it. It was a complete overhaul. But that was one of the things. And they...
1: It was bad.
2: I mean, they may as well spit on me. They were like, don't you ever change the jelly.
1: Lauren's like, Daddy likes it. And I took a bite and I'm like...
2: so good. How much of your childhood do you remember? Do you remember the jelly that your parents fed you?
1: I remember pooping in the garden at 4 years old because I never wanted to go inside. And
2: Do you remember doing that, or do you think you've created the memory because your parents have told you about it for so long?
1: I can remember doing it. I remember doing it, and I was 4. I remember it. People could say, amazing. You don't remember when you were 4. I remember when I was 4.
2: Wow, that's amazing.
1: I also remember, I know this sounds crazy, I remember a specific nap I took in kindergarten and where I laid down for a kindergarten nap. I don't know why, but like I remember it. I remember I had a blue little mat. I was right by the front door in front of Mrs. Martin's desk. Shout out Mrs. Martin. Maybe RIP, do not know, but if you're still alive, I love you. Best kindergarten teacher ever.
2: Oh, that's amazing.
1: Yeah.
2: And you remember right where you took that? Did you sleep, by the way?
1: No, it was kind of like everyone stared at each other laying down with the lights off. They don't do that. Our kid didn't have...
2: Yes, in the first half of the year. Okay. It wasn't naps, but they would turn the lights down and they would have a quiet corner where they all would lay. And then it was like... quiet looking at a book
1: whatever.
2: Or she said they would put on like a little movie for like 15
1: minutes. We need
2: minutes
1: that at work, man.
2: Like but the reason I ask is there are some staggering percentages on people not remembering much of their childhood. And I find myself in that category.
1: Yeah, you don't know
2: more
1: nothing.
2: And more every day. And I'm like, I don't know if this is a constant issue that's going to keep climbing as I get older. And then, for instance, like in 20 years from now, am I going to remember right now? Does that make sense? But only 9% of people remember something from age 6.
1: Only 9% from 6?
2: Mm-hmm. And then 24% say they recall nothing at all in that time.
1: So, you got to stop worrying about our kids then. Because you're like, oh no, this will scar them for life. And I'm like, man, whatever. Like,
2: 61% of people say most of their childhood memories are positive. So, that's a good stat. Okay,
1: yeah.
2: It's over half.
1: Yeah.
2: I hope a little higher, but...
1: I look back. I mean, I remember, like, getting spanked, you know, but that's okay. Man, I deserved it,
2: I deserved so much. I was such
1: like,
2: a little snot.
1: There's no part of me that was like, oh, yeah, my parents went a little hard on me there. I was like, no, I deserved it.
2: Yeah, I have a hard time. I think the earliest age I can remember... 10. I think a couple of memories when I was 10, that's about it.
1: That breaks my heart.
2: Yeah. My mom, almost every day, she's like, oh my gosh, do you remember when blah, blah, blah, blah? And I'm like, no. Joey, there are times when you and I were in high school, and you will say to me, oh, don't you remember so-and-so and blah, blah, blah? I'm like, no. Literally no memory of that at all.
1: Is this going to continue, or are you going to be like, do you remember when our kids were born? Or is it like, How did you get here?
2: But here's something good to remember. There might be, it is rumored right now, there might be a Buzz Lightyear popcorn bucket coming
1: Thank you for bringing this up. Movie theaters, like, mark your days. Number your days.
2: Joey, they know what they're doing with these collectibles.
1: No, I'm telling you. I watched my buddy. We went to the Mario movie. I watched that man, and maybe this is why. He dropped $68 on stupid buckets. You guys.
2: You're on Slurpees.
1: Movie theaters. You really think this is the play?
2: Are people buying it? Yes.
1: But what do you do
2: they're
1: with
2: They're the ones laughing.
1: What do you do with a Buzz Lightyear bucket? What do you do? You're just gonna eat that for the rest of your life? You're gonna be 55 years old. You're gonna be like, oh, time for a movie. Let me get my Buzz Lightyear bucket.
2: Absolutely.
1: I'm so sick of all these buckets.
2: Those are some of your trending stories.
1: What the bucket? It's Joey and Lauren.
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1: Good morning. I'm Lorena Dixon from the KingstonDaily.ca newsroom. Here's what's happening over the next 48 hours in the city. 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
5: 401 Traffic and Weather, together.
6: Well, with this check on your drive, I just did another look through the traffic cameras on the 401 between Belleville and Brockville. Starting to see a little bit more volume in some areas, but not enough to slow anything down. Traffic continues to move at the speed limit, both eastbound and westbound, again between Belleville and Brockville. Your forecast for today, nothing but sunshine with a high reaching 24. A few clouds tonight, down to 16, and another sunny day tomorrow with the high again reaching 24. 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
1: It's Joey and Lauren. 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
2: We probably have MySpace somewhere, but it'll give your computer a virus.
1: LinkedIn, connect with us. What was the message?
2: Okay, this is from Rebecca.
1: Shout out, Rebecca.
2: And she sent us a message with a photo of a package of Q-tips, cotton swabs, stick swabs. Okay. They're not the Q-tip brand, okay? So in her message, she says, question for you guys. Is there any one weird and very specific thing you or your spouse has to buy from the same place, the same brand, every single time, or don't bother? She sends the photo. She says, behold, Target brand Q-tips that I took over a half an hour detour to get after work because the Q-tips brand.
1: Q-tips?
2: Yep. Well, it's not Q-tips. Yeah, it's Target swabs, okay?
1: Yes.
2: She says, the Q-tips brand, Amazon brand, and whatever else she can find are crap.
1: Wow.
2: So the only swabs, ear cotton swabs, whatever, Q-tips, brand. Is the Target off-brand, the up-and-up brand.
1: Which

0: It's kind of funny because a lot of people, they're particular about brands. It's normally the name brand. It's normally the Q-tip or the Cinnamon Toast Crunch and not like the knockoff.
1: Sure.
0: I'm surprised someone's like, I actually like the generic brand better.
1: And it's funny how she's tried and true. Like, she's tried the others, and yeah, she will go a half an hour out of her way
0: just
1: to pick up an off-brand of Q-tips from Target.
0: That's incredible. So, before we play this game, and by the way, start thinking and text us because we want to get to answers. Like the particular brand of whatever item, it can be food, it can be an item at a store that you're like, nope, if it's out of stock, I do not buy it. I don't try someone else. I don't try a different flavor. I only do that. You can text us 68719. Are we taking out the common Diet Coke? Like, I'm not going and buying, you know, Dr. Thunder instead of Dr. Pepper.
1: I think what we take out is your specific coffee order at your specific coffee place.
0: Yeah.
1: Because that's understandable.
0: But like,
1: if it's like
0: soda,
1: if there's a coffee stand close to your house, but you don't really love their coffee, you go maybe a little detour to get the coffee you like. I think that's a little different. She's talking like, what is a product that you will only buy that specific product from that specific place or don't even bother?
0: Yeah. But I'm going to throw out like Diet Coke. Like, I wouldn't buy Cola Light. I would, you know, if they like, and or like, you know, but like Doritos, like I'll only buy Doritos.
1: But you could buy Doritos anywhere.
0: Yeah. No, I got you.
1: Is there a gas station that has a very specific item that you will go out of your way to get? Is there a specific,
0: got one.
1: Toiletry item.
0: I only trust gummy sharks from a certain grocery store that has them in bulk. I will only eat those gummy sharks. I don't...
1: Really? Someone could bring you a bag of gummy sharks
0: from
1: somewhere else.
0: Someone could bring me a bag of gummy sharks, and unless they are from the bulk bin that I scoop myself, those are the only gummy sharks I want to trust. I don't touch them at the gas station. I don't touch them anywhere else. I need those gummy sharks.
1: So you go out of your way to get them if you're craving them?
0: Yeah, if I'm craving them. But, sure. I mean, I'm pretty brand loyal. You know, I mean, I don't have any conflicting endorsements or anything, but I'll be honest. Like, I like a certain brand of ice cream. I like Tillamook vanilla ice cream, old fashioned vanilla. I don't like any other vanilla.
1: Not vanilla bean.
0: No. So like, if you said go get vanilla ice cream at the store, I would go look for a very specific brand and flavor of vanilla ice cream. And if it wasn't there, I would be like, it's not worth it.
1: I would get the Walmart brand. Yeah. I don't care.
0: Now I can go out and eat ice cream anywhere, but if I'm buying ice cream at the store,
1: sure,
0: specifically vanilla ice cream, which we do for the birthday parties and the special occasions, I need a certain type of vanilla.
1: We have a friend like that with Ben and Jerry's. She only eats Ben and Jerry's. And I'm like,
0: that's an expensive friend.
1: That's crazy.
0: That's pricey.
1: I mean, that's amazing. But I haven't had Ben and Jerry's in a long time. So yeah, let's do that. What are some of the things? I'll tell you mine as well coming up. But what are some of the things that you have to go completely out of your way to get? Maybe it's a specific... something for your dog or something for your kids or something that, oh, sure, I could go to the store just across the street, but we go this place
0: because they have it better. I can only do Louis Vuitton, Gucci.
1: That's what I was going to say.
0: Yeah, my sandals are only Prada. What are you talking about? All right, so text us 68719. Your answer's coming up. It's Joey and Lauren.

0: me.
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2: Good morning. I'm Lorena Dixon from the KingstonDaily.ca newsroom with what's good in Kingston. A community yard sale in Harrowsmith is aiming to support outreach programs helping unhoused individuals and their pets across the Kingston region. Positive Impact and Wendell's Warm Paws are hosting the fundraiser Saturday at Centennial Park from 9 a.m. till noon, inviting residents to browse, shop, and connect with local organizations. 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We asked Tanya Heisman with Wendell's Warm Paws more about the event.
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9: Well, with this check on your drive, much like it's been all morning, it is an easy go whether you're traveling eastbound or westbound on the 401 between Belleville and Brockville. Not seeing any issues or slowdowns on the traffic cameras at this point. Nothing to slow you down out there. Forecast for today, we got sunshine all day, high reaching 24. A few clouds overnight tonight down to 16. And tomorrow, yes, another sunny day and the high again to reach 24. 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
1: 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FM.

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The afterworld. 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
1: It's Joey and Lauren. It is Get It Off Your Chest. Your chance to say, you know what, Joey and Lauren, I need to say this. And we let the AI assistant do it so you can be anonymous. What do we got this week?
2: Here we go.
3: We need to not bring kids to adult events. Please?
2: Okay, so don't bring kids to adult events. Is it specified as an actual adult event? There is confusion with that, and I will give grace to people who bring their kids not knowing that kids were not allowed. Does that make
1: sense?
2: Yeah,
1: yeah. No, I think this is clearly an adult event, but you say, well, let me just bring my kids. They'll be fine. They'll just hang around. They'll hang around me. They never do, all right? They never do. Let me tell you, as someone that has brought my kids to things. Now, I brought my kids that were allowed, but I always thought, oh, they'll just hang out with mom and dad quietly and calmly. That doesn't happen.
2: Not always the case.
1: In fact, there was a couple graduation parties we went to that I was like, I thought about leaving the kids at home because they literally were going to be like, oh, can we do this? Can we do that? And then there's always a dessert table, and then they want 17 little cheesecakes.
2: I will say, in defense of the kids, what's really hard is you go to an event, the kids are welcome to. It's fine. Like, you can bring your kid to the graduation party, whatever, no big deal. But it's not tailored to kids.
1: Yeah.
2: So there's like there's the little table with the cute little display and the diploma and the little sign-in book and the little envelope drop. And there's little, you know, table of treats and appetizers, you know, name your things. There's not necessarily kid things to do. So it is harder on kids.
1: Weddings, not great for kids. And I know you're like, well, they got food and they got drinks and they got a dance floor. No, it always ends up with like your kid. You don't even know where your kid is. They're at a random table talking to some random person.
2: Most weddings I've been to are no kid weddings.
1: I don't know. Our wedding wasn't very like fancy. But like, if you're going to spend that much money on a wedding, I'm cool with the no kid wedding. I'm totally cool with that.
2: That's fair. Okay, here's another one.
3: I sometimes pretend I forgot my wallet when I'm out with friends, so they cover me.
2: Okay, at least you're being honest.
1: Yeah.
2: Are they going to catch on soon? Like, aren't they going to be like, dude, you always forget your wallet?
1: Yeah.
2: Venmo me back, or Venmo request you.
1: Yeah, how do you forget your wallet? And then, like, nowadays, there's Apple Pay, there's Samsung Pay, there's Venmo. Like, dude, in the 90s, this was the move. This was the move in the 90s, because if you forgot your wallet, you legit can't pay. Who can't pay now? Unless you're like, I forgot my wallet and my phone.
2: One of my favorite stories that feels so awkward, because I hate that this happened. I was at a store, was probably a half hour from our house. Maybe 20 minutes from our house. And this was right around the time Apple Pay became a thing. And now we have mobile pay. And I had it set up, but I completely forgot about it because this is something that was brand new to me. Well, I realized my wallet was in the diaper bag at home and I was without the kids. And so I have my cart fully loaded. I go to pay. She rings me up and I don't have my wallet. And I'm sitting there going, oh my gosh, oh my gosh. Nobody around me is offering to pay, which is fine. I'm not expecting that.
1: But I call you
2: and I'm like, Joey, I don't know what to do. I have all this stuff. You drove across town, loaded the baby, drove across town to come help me pay at the register. And as we were driving home, we were like, oh my gosh, I could have Apple Paid.
1: You could have Apple
2: Paid. What an idiot.
1: Yeah.
2: I didn't even think about the Apple Pay.
1: Soon it'll just be like, they'll just look at your face and be like, we just took it out of your account.
2: Exactly.
1: And we took a tip too.
3: Stop driving fast through neighborhoods.
2: Oh, amen. Amen. The amount of times I'm out there going, slow down! Slow down! I'm going to get in trouble one day. But people drive too fast through neighborhoods.
1: I'll be honest. There's a group of you in my neighborhood. It's you. It's one of our friends. That if anybody is going over like 2 miles an hour, you guys are like, hey, there's kids here. And I'm going, I don't know if that's the best play. By the way, I just yelled so loud, people behind us were like, what's going on? I guess. I don't know. I just got a look from a coworker. I was like, what's good? But just be careful, man. Like, I'm not telling you.
2: Yeah, be careful. Don't drive fast.
1: I agree
2: with whoever texted this in. It is a problem. And I do think more than ever, I see more and more people rip roaring through neighborhoods. And I don't get it. I'm like, I hope you have diarrhea. That's my thing. I hope you have diarrhea.
1: I
2: hope some big emergency, because otherwise, what's the point?
1: Diarrhea is a big
2: emergency.
1: Don't
2: risk hitting a parked car or a kid that comes out on their bike. Just stop.
1: Teenagers are just, how dumb of a driver were you as a teenager? Be honest.
2: Oh, it was pretty dumb. The only speeding ticket I've ever gotten was when I was a teenager. So.
1: I just think there's something about, and that's why their insurance rates are through the roof. There's something about teenagers that just don't, like, I sped more as a 16-year-old than I've ever sped now as an adult.
2: Yeah.
1: I'm not proud of it. I'm not
2: Kids,
1: saying that
2: be
1: like,
2: careful, please.
1: But literally, please, as a 16-year-old, I drove way reckless because I think it's a part of you think you're cool. I think a second part of it is you don't even, it's like your brain's not even realizing the physics, realizing the danger.
2: Yeah. Yep.
1: And so, like, I was a worse driver at 16 and more aggressive than I've ever been now in my
2: 30s. Also,
1: ever.
2: When we were 16 and learning to drive and driving, we didn't have the distraction of technology and phones. And so it's like, I truly was paying attention to the road, but also driving crazy. So just be careful. Just be careful.
1: Where I grew up, you had to look out for moose. Mm-hmm. Like, that was a thing. Be like, oh, yeah. And a big old animal could hop out at you. And that is Get It Off Your Chest. It's Joey and Lauren.

0: from the KingstonDaily.ca newsroom. Here's what you need to know.
1: I'm Lorena Dixon, keeping you in the loop this morning. A Kingston resident is facing a number of charges after an investigation into an overnight vehicle break-in. Police were called to an area near Concession and Division early Sunday morning. They learned a credit card was stolen from the vehicle and used at several businesses that night. A description of the suspect was obtained through security video, and a 25-year-old was arrested before dawn. Some Limestone students finished the 2026 Skills Ontario competition in Toronto on the podium. Jacob O'Reilly of Sydenham High School came out the big winner, taking home gold in computer-aided manufacturing. Dozens of secondary school students competed in 19 categories, while 16 elementary students were in four categories in the provincial competition earlier this month. Ontario hospitals are facing growing pressure as a new report says funding has failed to keep up with rising costs. The Canadian Centre for Policy Alternatives says most hospitals have run deficits since 2022, contributing to longer wait times and staffing strain. Senior researcher Andrew Longhurst says costs are rising about 6% annually without matching funding increases.
2: Well, hospitals in Ontario are really in a crisis situation. The funding situation is forcing them to make pretty drastic decisions about laying off staff, cutting back services, and this is all because of provincial funding that remains inadequate.
1: The report warns this is driving worsening access to emergency care across the province. Now it's time for Playoff Fever. Here's Chris Soares.
3: Last night, the Carolina Hurricanes reminded everybody why playoff hockey is all about patience. Carolina outlasted the Montreal Canadiens in overtime, grinding out a huge road win and continuing what's become a trend this postseason. Here's your interesting tidbit for the day. Carolina has now won seven straight playoff overtime games dating back to 2023. That's the longest active OT streak in the NHL playoffs right now, and it speaks to how calm and structured they stay under pressure. And in playoff hockey, one bounce, one mistake, or one hero can change everything. I'm Chris Soares. NHL Playoff Fever continues next at noon.
1: In baseball action, the Jays fell to Miami 8-2. And in the NBA, New York beat Cleveland 130-93. New York advances with a 4-0 win in the series. The next time you're scrolling through your phone, visit KingstonDaily.ca and see what Kingston is talking about. 401 Traffic and Weather together next.
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8: Well, it continues to be a problem-free drive this morning. If you are traveling the 401 anywhere between Belleville and Brockville, eastbound or westbound, you're not going to find any slowdowns whatsoever to hold you up this morning. Traffic is moving at the speed limit. We are looking at sunshine today with the high getting up to 24, a few clouds tonight with the low dropping down to 16, and tomorrow is going to be another sunny day with the high again reaching 24. 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
2: Let's do this thing. Good morning, Lauren. How we doing?
3: Good morning. Good morning.
2: Thanks for hanging out with us today.
3: Hello, yes. I just found out in the break room that our coworker has been using the creamer that I brought from home.
2: Oh.
3: Do I say something?
2: Cream? It's a big bottle of creamer?
3: Yes.
2: Mm. Well, I'm torn on that.
3: I'm just curious because, to be honest, I don't care. Like, literally, like, if you want to use it, that's fine. I just feel more like, why didn't you ask? Like, what made you think you could just go and grab it? Like,
2: this is the best passive-aggressive way to do it. You take a magic marker or Sharpie, and you just write, "This is Lauren's," right on it.
3: I feel like that is passive-aggressive.
2: And that's what I'm saying.
3: Oh, I see.
2: I'm saying do the passive-aggressive thing.
3: This is what I was thinking of doing. I was thinking of going...
2: spitting in the creamer.
3: Oh, my gosh. No, but I heard a story about a woman who put her breast milk in one because her coworkers kept drinking it. But no, I was thinking of just grabbing it and going, oh, has anybody been using this creamer? And then see them...
2: and then go right up to their face and be like, is anybody using this creamer?
3: Start smelling their drink.
2: 5-second rule. We're going to play it next on Joey and Lauren. 102.

0: FM.
1: It's Joey and Lauren, and let's play 5 Second Rule. By the way, if you ever want to be on a game with us, not only can you play, you get to be on the radio, you get to be world famous, you get to join the show, you can just text us, say like, I want to play a game, or I want to play sometime, I want to play, to 68719. We got Trinity with us playing 5 Second Rule. What's going on,
2: hey, Trinity?
1: How we doing?
3: Hello, it's going good. How are you guys?
1: Oh, we're doing wonderful. So we're going to play 5 Second Rule. We're all going against each other. You have 5 seconds to name 3 things in a category that we give you. Trinity, the big question is, who do you want to start?
3: We'll go with Lauren.
1: All right, let's go Lauren, then let's go me, then let's go Trinity. She can be the anchor.
2: Okay.
1: Sound good?
3: Okay.
2: Sounds good.
1: So Lauren, you have 5 seconds to name 3 carnival snacks.
2: Elephant ear, funnel cake, deep fried Oreos, chili cheese fries.
1: Okay.
2: Now I'm hungry.
1: That's also a regular day at my house. I'm just making funnel cakes left and right. All right, Lauren, with a point to me.
2: Joey, name 3 brands of diapers.
1: Huggies, Loves.
2: Oh,
1: papers.
2: Not too late.
1: Oh, I'm like, what did the one, we used Huggies. We were a Huggies family.
2: Or the Kirkland brand.
1: Yeah, with Costco.
2: Trinity.
1: All right, Trinity.
2: You've got 5 seconds to name 3 cereals.
3: Ooh, Frosted Flakes, Fruity Pebbles, and Fruit Loops.
1: There it is. Trinity, what is your favorite cereal? If you could have 1 cereal for the rest of your life, what would it be?
3: Fruity Pebbles.
1: Nice. Fruity Pebbles.
3: Yep.
2: I haven't had Fruity Pebbles in so long.
1: I will say.
2: But it was that quick. Oh, like, they get soggy quickly.
1: Yeah, you got to eat them in like 7 seconds because they get so soggy and then just, oh, man. But my brother, growing up, I'm not joking you, soggiest Fruity Pebbles, he let it sit for 20 minutes and they just slurp them up. I was like, I cannot do that.
3: Oh, my gosh.
1: All right, so kay. Lauren with a point, Trinity with a point. Back to Lauren. Name 3 types of wine.
2: Red wine, white wine.
1: No, we're not doing that. No.
2: Chardonnay.
1: Sauvignon Blanc. Cabernet.
2: I don't like wine.
1: Sauvignon Blanc.
2: My bad.
1: I don't know. I got nothing.
2: Rosé.
1: Sauvignon Blanc.
2: There you go.
1: Cabernet.
2: Sparkling
1: whatever.
2: Wine.
1: All right, let's go to Trinity. Or sorry, me.
2: Okay, Joey, name 3 characters from Modern Family.
1: Oh, gosh. Steve? Or is it Steve?
2: Joey!
1: Lauren,
2: Who are you thinking of?
1: I was thinking of the dad, Phil.
2: Oh, Phil.
1: Who's Steve? Isn't that the boyfriend? No.
2: No.
1: No, okay. What are the kids'
2: Dylan
1: names?
2: Dylan is the boyfriend.
1: Man, that's crazy. I like that show. I couldn't name you like anybody besides
2: Haley,
1: Phil.
2: Luke.
1: Yeah, I don't know any of their names. I just know the characters. Okay, dang, I stink. All right, I'm 0-2.
2: Okay, Trinity, 5 seconds to name 3 jungle animals.
3: A monkey, a snake, and a cheetah.
1: No!
2: That works.
3: Does that count?
2: That works. Is cheetah in the jungle?
1: I don't think it is, but I will give it to you. Trinity,
2: we'll just leave it like that.
1: I mean, it's in Africa, which is like more the desert. I don't think they're in the jungle, but that's okay. Because they run too fast. They'd hit a vine. You know what I mean?
3: Like,
1: they'd
3: hit a vine.
2: I did just Google it. No, they do
1: all
2: not
1: right,
2: live
1: sorry,
2: in the jungle.
1: Trinity.
2: I'm so sorry.
1: Sorry. We got to keep the rules. All right, so you have 1 point.
3: Okay.
1: Lauren has 1 point. I have 0 point. To the final round, Lauren, name 3 TV bosses.
2: Oh my gosh, Steve Carell. What's his name? Michael Scott.
1: Come on.
2: Michael Scott.
1: That's all.
2: That's all I can think of.
1: That's a little bit difficult one, you know? All right, so me, I just need a point just to have some sort of self-esteem.
2: Okay, Joey, name 3 hairstyles.
1: The bob, the weave, and the bunny hive. I don't know. That's so messed up. I just know a bob.
2: You could have done so many different
1: What? What could
2: styles.
1: I have done? Oh, I guess a mullet, a bowl cut.
2: Yeah.
1: I was thinking just the ladies, and I don't know any ladies with a mullet. Maybe there's some out there. Okay. Trinity, do you have a mullet?
3: Yeah.
1: You do?
3: Totally. No.
1: Oh, okay. I was like... All right, so Trinity, you can win if you get this one right.
2: Okay, Trinity, name 3 modes of transportation.
3: Ooh, bike, car, plane.
1: There it is.
3: Train.
1: Cheetah.
3: Automobile.
1: Cheetah.
2: Perfect.
1: All right, Trinity, you get it done. We're going to hook you up, all right?
3: Awesome. Thank
1: you. Absolutely. Stay on the line. We're going to get your information. It's Joey and Lauren.

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1: Good morning, I'm Lorena Dixon from the KingstonDaily.ca newsroom. Here's what's happening over the next 48 hours in the city. 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
1: 401 traffic and weather together.
5: Well, taking another look at your drive, it does continue to be problem-free this morning. Not seeing any live lane issues on the traffic cameras on the stretch of the 401 between Belleville and Brockville, both eastbound and westbound, moving at the speed limit. Your forecast for today, we're looking at sunshine with the high reaching 24. A few clouds overnight tonight down to 16, and another sunny day tomorrow with the high also reaching 24. 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

0: Christine with us. Went out with Brian. And she's going to tell us all about their dates, what happened, how many times has she reached out, and we're going to try to help connect the dots here. So, Nadine, welcome to Makeup or Breakup. How are you? Thanks for joining us.
1: Good. Thank you.
0: Yeah.
2: Thank you.
0: So, tell us about Brian. By the way, Brian with a Y or an I? I mean, that's a big difference here. I mean, we need to know that first.
1: I'm pretty sure it's an I.
0: Okay. So, Brian with an I. That changes things dramatically.
2: That does not matter at all.
0: All right. So, tell us about Brian with an I. What did you guys do on your date? How was it? All that stuff.
1: Yeah. So, I mean, we met online. So, it was our first date. And it was actually really good for a first date, at least I thought. Like, we went to a restaurant, and we just talked a whole bunch. Like, there wasn't really any awkward silence, and, like, we had a ton in common. Like, we both play tennis. I don't know a lot of people that play tennis, but we both play tennis. Mm-hmm. We both come from big families, so family's super important to both of us. It just seemed like such a great match all around. Dinner was great. We ate our food, and then all of a sudden, I don't really understand what happened, but he paid, and then he left, like, really quickly, and I don't know if that's just, like, something he does or if he has somewhere to be, but it felt really sudden and out of nowhere.
0: Okay, so just feels like once the meal was over, the date was over.
1: Yeah, he was, like, done and just, like, ran out. Mm-hmm.
2: I know some people like that, though.
0: Upset tummy.
2: Well, maybe. Maybe he got sick. But I know some people like that where they're like, oh, okay, it's done. Checks here, like they almost kind of feel like there's an expiration date on
0: I'm
2: on
0: wondering
2: the date.
0: I you know, sometimes you can have that food, Nadine, and it hits different and you go, oh no, I gotta go.
2: Well, and how embarrassing is it if he has to tell you, like, hey, I'm gonna be sick,
0: my tummy hurts.
2: Yeah, so maybe he just kind of snuck out for that reason. I don't know.
1: Yeah, I don't know. I've been making up things in my head, so I just need to find out.
0: Okay. All right. Well, that's where we come in. So, Nadine, we will play a song. We'll come back. We'll call Brian. You'll be with us. We'll listen to his case, listen to what he thinks, and then we'll bring you on, figure out how we can hopefully make this work, because we got a free date up for grabs, and if y'all don't use it, we use it, which is great for us. So, sound good?
1: Okay, perfect.
0: Okay. All right. Nadine with us. Let's talk to Brian. Coming up, it's Makeup or Breakup. Joey and Lauren.
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0: to Brian. So Nadine just joined us for a few minutes. She says, it felt like right when we got done eating, he was ready to go home. I said, I wonder if he was starting to feel sick. You're right. No one wants to explain that. No one wants to say, hey, I got to run to the toilet.
1: Especially on a first date.
0: Yeah.
1: You know? I mean, in her message, she told us that she's texted him a few times and no response at all. But again, she's hung up on the feelings she had on the date with him because she's like, we had so much in common. You know, things felt really great. And then he just immediately left.
0: But she says her mind is going places. That's what happens. Time goes on and then all of a sudden you start thinking about a bunch of stuff. So we've got Brian's number. Let's talk to Brian.
2: Hello?
0: Hello, is this Brian?
2: Yeah, this is Brian speaking.
0: Hey, Brian, this is Joey and Lauren in the morning radio show, and we wanted to give you a call on behalf of somebody named Nadine, who apparently is a friend of yours that you went on a date with. Did you go on a date with a woman named Nadine?
2: Yeah, I did, but...
0: okay.
2: Wait,
0: it's okay.
2: You said you're who?
1: So we're Joey. I'm Lauren. Joey and Lauren in the morning.
0: There's two of us here.
1: We're a morning radio show. So we're just helping out Nadine. She's a fan of our show. And she says, hey, I went on a date with Brian. Haven't heard back from him. And so we want to help her out. I don't know if you can give us any information while you're not texting her back. We'd love to let her know.
2: Yeah, I guess I can. Sure. I mean, to be honest, I don't really want to see her again. I'm not really interested at all. It kind of seems like she's not interested in me.
0: Well, she definitely is because she wants to go out with you again. That's why we're calling you. So I would say that is not the case. She likes you. In fact, we just talked to her not that long ago and she was all about you. So did she tell you she's not interested on the date? Now she's changed her mind. Like what's going on?
2: No, it wasn't anything she told me. We were waiting to be seated, like standing over by the hostess counter, and we were just waiting. Everything was going well up to that point, and then I looked over at her. She was on her phone, and she's literally standing right next to me. She's literally on Tinder on her phone, swiping away.
0: Right there?
2: I'm standing right next to her.
1: Are you sure? She's on Tinder while on a first date with you?
2: Yes.
0: Not when you were in a bath.
3: I was not.
0: Nadine's with us. That's Nadine. Right.
3: I was not on Tinder. Why would I be on Tinder on a date? I was no.
0: So, okay, you weren't on Tinder, Nadine.
1: Well, then what
0: is that
1: what
0: you're saying?
3: No. I wasn't on Tinder.
2: Like, I mean, I've been on the app before. I saw it. It was Tinder.
0: Okay, so Brian, you are saying I'm looking at her phone and she's swiping. Not on Facebook, not on Instagram. You know this is the app Tinder.
2: She is on Tinder.
0: Why would she do that, though?
2: Holding

0: fishes.
1: No, why would she do that? Like, that doesn't make sense to me. Well, that doesn't. Hang
2: on. I would like to hear from Nadine.
1: Yeah,
2: Nadine,
1: fine. Go ahead. You can squash this.
2: Was it Tinder? I mean, be honest, right? This is a moment for everybody to be honest with each other. Were you on Tinder?
3: No, I was not on Tinder. I was never on Tinder during that date.
2: So what was it? If it looked just like Tinder, what
1: were you
2: on?
3: I mean, nothing. I wasn't really on anything.
2: So he just imagined.
1: What app were you on? You were on something that was showing pictures of people. What was it?
3: Okay, I don't really actually need to tell you what app I was on or what I was doing on my phone. It doesn't even matter. Besides the point, I wasn't on Tinder.
1: But Nadine, I just feel like you're dodging it by saying, oh, I wasn't on Tinder. Well, what were you on? It wasn't Tinder. I mean, you're right.
2: Did you get caught?
1: I'm not asking for your social security number. I'm just wondering, because you could tell Brian, oh, I was on Craigslist. I mean, I don't know. You could literally say anything, but you're just going to leave it at I was not on Tinder. Brian, she is denying this. Do you believe her?
0: Absolutely not. Trying to get out of it.
2: So, Brian, you've been
0: so
2: on Tinder?
0: She's lying.
2: Brian, you've been on Tinder, so you know what this looks like?
0: Yeah, we met on Tinder.
2: Oh, okay, you guys met on Tinder.
1: So you know the app. Were you looking at pictures of Brian, Nadine, on Tinder?
2: Brian would know if it's a picture of him.
1: I guess that's a good point. Yeah.
3: I mean, if I was on Tinder, yeah, but I wasn't. So,
1: okay, so you were not on Tinder. But you don't want to. You don't want to give out your private of what app you are on, which leads all of us to think you are on Tinder. I love you, Nadine.
2: I all understand, Nadine. If you're like, listen, I was just keeping my options open.
1: Yeah, would this change your mind, Brian? If Nadine told us right now, yes, I was on Tinder. Yes, I was swiping. Just because, what if it doesn't work out?
0: No. I think it's pretty much done at this point.
2: Aww.
1: Okay, so Nadine, we love you. We want to, you know what? In fact, we will give you a free date no matter what if you just tell us you were on Tinder. The free date is yours.
3: Okay, well, maybe I was on it by habit.
1: Okay, maybe I was on it by habit. All right, Nadine, you get the free date. Brian, we're going to give you a free date as well. So when you get back on Tinder, maybe you'll see Nadine again. But obviously, this is not going to work out. Thank you for your time, Nadine. Thank you for...
2: Keep swiping.
1: ...your honesty at the end, and we appreciate you guys. It's Joey and Lauren.
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1: Good morning, I'm Lorena Dixon from the KingstonDaily.ca newsroom with What's Good in Kingston. An upcoming community yard sale near Kingston is focused on helping both vulnerable and unhoused people and animals through local outreach initiatives. Positive Impact and Wendell's Warm Paws will host the event this Saturday in Centennial Park in Harrowsmith from 9 a.m. till noon. Wendell's Warm Paws helps provide food, blankets, coats, and supplies for pets belonging to members of the unhoused community. While organizers say the event is also about building community connections and awareness. We asked Tanya Heisman, organizer of Wendell's Warm Paws, about how people can support.
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6: Well, with this final check on your drive, not seeing any live lane issues on the 401 eastbound or westbound between Belleville and Brockville. Traffic in both directions in that stretch moving at the speed limit. I am getting a report from a texter of an accident on the eastbound 401 at Maitland. That's heading towards Cornwall. I don't have any details on that at this time. Just be aware there are reports of an accident eastbound 401 at Maitland. Your forecast for today, we are looking at sunshine all day with the high reaching 24. Few clouds overnight tonight, dropping down to 16. Tomorrow is going to be another sunny day with the high reaching 24. Life's hectic. 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Stay on time and up to date with 401 Traffic and Weather together this afternoon starting at 4.

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1: It's Joey and Lauren. It's trending stories time. Lauren, what's trending?
2: What would a perfect day look like according to science? Ready for this?
1: Okay, I'm ready.
2: According to science, they say the perfect day, you would wake up at 6 a.m. Wake up with the light. So hopefully wherever you are, it's light out.
1: I turn on my lamp. Oh, okay. But you're saying like actual outside.
2: Well,
1: got
2: probably
1: it.
2: Lamp light as well. Like turn on a light, but even better if you have the sun coming through the window.
1: Okay, I agree.
2: 7:15, eat a high-protein breakfast.
1: I'm not trying to toot my own horn, but many times I have a yogurt right around 7:15.
2: Toot, toot.
1: Yeah.
2: All right. Okay. 8 a.m., start your most demanding work.
1: Okay.
2: So the most work that you need attention to. I mean, we're on the air, so this is demanding because we're on the radio, right? 10:30 says take a short break outside.
1: Okay.
2: Okay, maybe a little loop around your office building.
1: We probably need to walk more around here.
2: Honestly, I think we should. We have a couple of coworkers that I think it's like every couple hours.
1: Yeah, they go walk.
2: But they'll just like walk in the hallway and then come back. Yeah. Like, it's not like they're going for a walk.
1: That's smart.
2: Yeah. 1 p.m., eat lunch away from your screen. Don't eat at your desk. Maybe go outside. Take a bite. At 3:30, schedule collaborative or creative work. That's where you need to do stuff with other people. If you need to collab or maybe have a quick meeting on something,
1: do
2: that.
1: I think a big creative meeting in the first thing in the morning never goes well. People aren't thinking about that.
2: Yeah. And 6 p.m., wind down, exercise, or a walk. We do love going on evening walks.
1: I'm a big after dinner walk. I love that.
2: When I exercise, it's normally in the evening when the kids go to bed because I feel like
1: I don't know how you do that.
2: I just feel like I can decompress the day and then I don't have to worry about mom. You know, it's like I know because in the morning, obviously it's very early, but even in the morning on the weekends or whatever, I'm like, I'm always worried like, are they going to wake up and need me? And then it says 7 p.m., eat an early light dinner.
1: No, I'm not eating at 7.
2: I eat at 5. Sometimes 4:30.
1: And then I like a little popcorn at 7:30.
2: Okay. Then it says 9 p.m., dim the light, put down the screens, 10 p.m., go to sleep. That's the perfect day.
1: I told you a couple days ago, I've been trying the last hour of night and first hour in the morning to not look at my phone.
2: Works good?
1: I love it. Night's a little bit harder because I'm looking at stuff, but mornings are great.
2: Summer trips are now more expensive than ever before.
1: It's the year of the staycation.
2: Want to hear the stats?
1: Yeah.
2: Summer trips are now 48% more expensive than last year.
1: Oh, my gosh.
2: Depending on where you live, but last year was much more affordable. And just think about it. If you're planning trips this summer, just know it. It'll cost you.
1: Yeah.
2: It's going to cost you more than I think you've ever spent.
1: Especially gas, too, because I think... Yeah. A lot of times it's like, oh, well, we won't fly. We'll just drive because of gas. And it's like, well, that's also, I mean, it's a smaller gap. Though my sister and brother-in-law, they got 4 kids. They just did a giant road trip. And they said they will be doing that from now on. They were like, honestly, our kids enjoyed that than flying.
2: I think there's something to be said about them being older and it working out. You don't have the complaining or the potty trips.
1: I love the first hour of a road trip.
2: Yeah.
1: I love that feeling. Don't like anything after that.
2: The end when we're all just like frazzled.
1: Yeah.
2: Harry Styles is on tour right now. He is adjusting his floor plan after fans have complained about blocked views. Now, he's saying that these are the VIP fans. They have like a VIP section on the floor and there's all these blocked views. So he's adjusting everything. It really opens up the question, and I want to ask this. What are your thoughts on obstructed view seats? And this could be concerts. This could be sporting events.
1: If they're dirt cheap, I'm fine with it. If they're dirt cheap. Like a baseball game, you know, like you can find some weird seats at baseball games that like you're staring at a pole. Again, if it's dirt cheap, I'll walk around. But the problem is, and it's got to be clear transparency. Some of these ticket apps, they're like, no, it's not an obstructed view. And then people are like, no, I got there and I'm staring at a seat.
2: I had a desire to go to the Taylor Swift Eras Tour and then I quickly... revoked my own desire because it was so expensive. The cheapest ticket that I could find, at least in the cities I was trying to go to.
1: Was in the bathroom.
2: It was pretty much. It was behind the stage. And it was like $1,200 for a seat. And I'm like, what? To watch it on the screen behind her?
1: I think behind the stage is rough.
2: It's like you could see if she came out all the way on the little platform in the middle, I'd be able to see her. But I just had obstructed view at our son's kindergarten. graduation.
1: thoughts and prayers.
2: Well, a little minor complaint. Nobody's fault. I actually got gray seats. We got there early, you know, because kindergarten parents, I feel like they're all ready.
1: Oh, it was
2: with
1: nuts.
2: Their cameras.
1: An hour before, there's a whole line out the building.
2: We got great seats. Perfect. Right there. We could see them. Our son happened to be positioned with the class right behind the mic stand where they have, because the kids are singing and stuff. And so every picture I have of our son at his kindergarten graduation,
1: you still bawled your eyes out.
2: There's a mic stand right down the middle of his face, but that's okay.
1: Hey, his parents work in radio. The mics are a big part.
2: And those are some of your trending stories.
1: It's Joey and Lauren. 102.

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2: Plan accordingly.
5: Today, sunny with a high of 24. Tonight, a few clouds, low of 16. Tomorrow, mainly sunny and a high of 24. Thursday, sunny with a high of 21. Currently, it's 12.
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102.7 WOW FM, Def Leppard Photograph. City of Kingston is looking for mayor for a day for a grade 5 student that will be chosen and get into invite to spend the day with Mayor Brian Patterson. The winner can get a tour of City Hall, attend a meeting and an event, take the mayor's seat in council chambers, and even get lunch with Mayor Patterson, designed around what the student themselves is interested in. But you do need to apply. And some of the questions that need to be answered in the form of a video are, why do you want to be mayor for a day? What would you like to learn about the city of Kingston? And other questions, too. Those applications need to be in by Friday, June the 19th at 4 p.m., one winner gets selected and contacted on the 24th of June, open to students who are currently in grade 5, 10 to 11 years old. Cityofkingston.ca to get the link and put that application in. Eurythmics, Here Comes the Rain Again, 102.7 WOW FM.

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It's the final week to nominate a kid to send them to Camp Davern. 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

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That's all. Movies in the Square returning to downtown Kingston this summer. Free admission. They also have the Star Lounge if you want to have a little bit of extra comfort for the night. And of course, popcorn, food, and more. Movies in the Square starts with The Greatest Showman on June 25th. That'll be the very first one. And then continuing through July and August on Thursday nights, full lineup, head over to downtownkingston.ca. And we will see you down at Movies in the Square this summer in downtown Kingston. Lynyrd Skynyrd, Sweet Home Alabama, 102.7 WOW FM.

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2: Today, partly cloudy with a temperature of 14. Tonight, a few clouds with a low of 13. Tomorrow, sunny and a high of 24. Wednesday, a mix of sun and cloud with a high of 24 and a chance of showers. And Thursday, sunny with a high of 21. Currently, it's 14.

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Lots of love for Almost Home. Their upcoming gala this Friday night, Canada Beyond the Red and White, is completely sold out. 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That's where you can see those auction items. 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Wow.

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Kingston Defeat Depression Walk this Saturday. 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
6: Plan accordingly. Today, sunny with a high of 24. Tonight, a few clouds with a low of 16. Tomorrow, mainly sunny with a high of 24. Thursday, sunny with a high of 21. And Friday, a mix of sun and cloud with a high of 21. Currently, it's 13.
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Dixon's 102.7 WOW FM, Fleetwood Mac, Go Your Own Way. There's a Fleetwood Mac Tom Petty tribute coming to Kingston this June to the Spire. There's some pretty amazing tribute shows there. In fact, on Saturday night, we saw 50 Mission, the Tragically Hip tribute. So this show is coming. They also have a Prince tribute, Elvis, too. 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

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I'm Trinette. I'm dreaming about being on the golf course. If you love to golf, well, Bay Ridge Secondary School's charity golf tournament is taking place this Saturday at Amherstview Golf Course. They want to do this as a fundraiser for their cafeteria. 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So the money raised from this event goes towards new equipment, food, and resources, too. 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

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Till Tuesday, voices carry. Happy Tuesday. I'm Trinette, looking for something to do close to home. 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
3: Today, partly cloudy with a high of 24. Tonight, a few clouds with a low of 16. Tomorrow, mainly sunny with a high of 24. Thursday, sunny with a high of 21. And Friday, chance of rain with a high of 21. Currently, it's 22.
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0: Mornings, 102.7 WOW FM, Eagles Hotel, California. I'm Trinette. Things are a little bit different in the studio today. I have a co-host. My daughter, Ember, came to work with me today. Hi, Ember.
1: Hello.
0: And what is the reason that you came in today?
1: I have an orthodontist appointment.
0: Yes, and it's a big deal because we're getting braces on. How are you feeling about that?
1: Good.
0: Good. All right. You are excited because, of course, when you get the braces off, what does that mean?
1: I have not crooked teeth.
0: So something to look forward to. But I know, not from experience, because I never had braces. Your dad did. But sometimes things can be a little bit difficult. There's certain things that are tough to eat. I'm wondering if maybe we could ask the folks that are listening that maybe have had braces before on whether they have any tips or tricks or foods that you should completely avoid. What do we think?
1: I think that's a good idea.
0: All right. So if you can text in to us, 613-964-1027, let us know some advice when it comes to getting braces or what you need to do to make sure that they stay clean, because I'm sure the orthodontist will go through all of this with you. But sometimes it's good to hear from someone who's had braces on. So Send in those texts, 613-964-1027. Have you ever had braces before? Can you pass on any advice to my daughter, Ember? We would love to hear it. All I need is a miracle. It's Mike and the Mechanics, 102.7 WOW FM.

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Hall & Oates, Private Eyes. 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This is the final week on Friday. We're going to find out what kid is heading to Camp Davern this August. If they're between the ages of 7 and 14, you can nominate them now. KingstonDaily.ca. Send a kid to Camp Davern. Huey Lewis in the news, Heart and Soul, 102.7 Wow FM.

0: 102.7 Wow FM, Tom Petty with Free Fallin'. I'm Trinette, I'm free. Time to get out of here. My daughter Ember has been in the studio with me. We're talking about how she has to get braces. And she mentioned too that maybe she would like to do the final sign off here. So we're going to introduce this song, Ember. And then you remember what you need to say when I point at you, right? Okay,
1: yep.
0: So here we go. 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

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Guinness Book of World Records was started to settle an argument. Details on that and more coming up on Things You Didn't Know Yesterday after Def Leppard. Pour Some Sugar on Me, Kingston's 102.7 Wow FM.

0: Robert. Pour Some Sugar on Me, Kingston's 102.7 WOW FM. It is Sideshow, and this is Things You Didn't Know Yesterday. Until April of 1950, many American homes got mail delivered twice a day, and businesses in some cities got even more deliveries than that. And you thought postal workers were stressed these days.
1: Because the mail never stops. It just keeps coming and coming and coming. There's never a let-up. It's relentless. Every day it piles up more and more and more, and you gotta get it up, and the more you get out, the more it keeps coming in.
0: The Guinness Book of World Records exists because the director of Guinness Breweries had an argument in 1951 over which game bird is faster, the golden plover or the red grouse. He thought there should be a book to help settle bar arguments, so he created the Book of World Records. And the faster bird was the golden plover, by the way.
2: Gentlemen, you can't fight in here. This is the war room.
0: And modern phones and even some USB chargers have vastly more raw computing power than the Apollo guidance computer used to land on the moon. NASA basically landed astronauts on the moon with less computing power than your smartwatch. Meanwhile, my phone freezes just trying to open a PDF.
3: Computer says no.
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2: Today, sunny with a high of 24. Tonight, a few clouds with a low of 16. Tomorrow, mainly sunny with a high of 24. Thursday, sunny with a high of 21. And Friday, a mix of sun and clouds with a high of 21. Currently, it's 23.

0: 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Always, song makes me want to sit on a patio. So does this weather. Sunshine and a high of 24 today. And if we all cross our fingers, it'll stay this way for the better part of the week. 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

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If you could freeze time, what would you do? Would you do anything illegal? 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

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Kingston's 102.7, Wow FM at Sideshow. Tough night last night for Montreal Canadiens fans. That was a rough one. Tie game in the third period. Thought the Habs had the lead, but the third goal was called back for an offside, and the game went to overtime. Two games in a row now that the Hurricanes have won 3-2 in overtime over the Habs. That gives the Hurricanes a 2-1 lead in this best-of-seven Eastern Conference final. The next game, Game 4, will be tomorrow night at 8 p.m. Tonight will be Game 4 between Vegas and Colorado. The Golden Knights have a chance of finishing off the Avalanche with...

Queen, Somebody to Love, Kingston's 102.7 WOW FM. Sideshow, we were talking on the show yesterday about TV and movie moments that maybe scarred you for life, just traumatized you. And Suzanne texted in the Amityville Horror, and I'm like, yeah, remember the red eyes in the window? Did you ever see that movie? Couldn't look out a dark window for years after I saw that movie. Absolutely scarred for life. Thanks, Suzanne. 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

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Police are warning of a fake bank investigator scam. Ken Hashizumi's got more details on the story coming up with your local news and 401 traffic and weather together from the KingstonDaily.ca newsroom at 4 o'clock. It's Pat Benatar and We Belong. 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

0: from the KingstonDaily.ca newsroom. Here's what you need to know.
1: I'm Ken Hashizumi, keeping you in the loop this afternoon. That name and number from a bank on your caller ID may not be what it seems. Kingston police say there is a scam going around the city where contact info of legitimate financial institutions are being spoofed in an effort to fraudulently gain access to bank accounts. They are advising anyone who receives such a call to not give out personal information and to instead contact the bank directly. About 40 grade 8 students from First Nations communities got a first-hand look at STEM. They were at Queen's University's Arc Center today to get a demonstration on applying first aid and performing exercise activities. This is part of Good Roots, a program that lead Kayla Ford says gives Indigenous youth plenty of options of what they want to do with their careers.
2: When they get to high school, they have to start making decisions on their courses and what their path wants to be. Well, if they haven't experienced it or been introduced to it, how do they know they want to strive? And it may be too late.
1: Ford says the program also gives students experience on a post-secondary campus away from their home. Residents in South Frontenac are being invited to shop, donate, and connect during a community yard sale. Positive Impact and Wendell's Warm Paws are hosting the event this Saturday at Centennial Park in Harrowsmith. We asked organizer Tanya Heisman to explain what Positive Impact does in the community.
3: Positive Impact is who is putting it on. They are a group of wonderful team of vet staff who fix low-income and unhoused animals.
1: The event is designed to raise awareness while bringing the community together to support the unhoused animals. It is time now for Playoff Fever, and here is Kennedy Freeman.
4: The President's Trophy curse may be alive and well in the Stanley Cup playoffs. The Colorado Avalanche face elimination tonight in Las Vegas, trailing the Golden Knights 3-0 in the Western Conference Final. Colorado finished with the NHL's best regular season record, but as of 2013, no team that led the league in points has ever reached the Stanley Cup Final. Now the Avs are one loss away from a sweep, and only four teams in NHL history have ever rallied from a 3-0 deficit to win the best of seven series. We'll see what happens when puck drops at 9 o'clock. I'm Kennedy Freeman. Playoff Fever returns tomorrow morning at 8.
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9: If you're on the 401, it's a smooth run. Traffic is moving well in both directions between Belleville and Brockville, including through Napanee, Odessa, Kingston, and Gananoque. Clear sky tonight with a low of 13. Tomorrow, sunny, then becoming a mix of sun and cloud, a high of 25. Thursday, sunny with a high of 21. And Friday, a mix of sun and cloud, a chance of showers, and a high of 21. 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

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It's Sideshow. Have you ever been wronged by Google Translate? I don't know that I've ever been wronged, but I've seen a lot of poor translations out there. I just found a site that's got some doozies, like video monitoring in progress. We prostitute shoplifters. More after Bon Jovi, 102.7 WOW FM.

Bon Jovi, Wanted Dead or Alive, Kingston's 102.7, Wow FM, it's Sideshow. Have you ever been wronged by Google Translate? Well, I've never actually been wronged, but I've seen some pretty wild translations on, like, things I've ordered on Amazon. Or you see those odd, like, you know, the odd, like, sign that's been translated improperly. One I felt right to my core was there was a sign. I saw it online. It's like out in the wilderness, and it had this English translation that said, "The future is dangerous. Don't go any further, please." You know, not like, you know, danger ahead. It was, "The future is dangerous." And I'm like, man, I feel that right in my core. Eric texted in and said he once saw a sign that said, "Do not touch bread with hands. Please use tongue." I think it meant tongs. Is that Google Translate or is that a typo? That's got to be a typo. But still, I'd be tempted to use tongue on that bread. I mean, come on. Listen, follow the rules, man. Hall & Oates, Maneater, Kingston's 102.7, Wow FM.

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5: A good drive on the 401. Eastbound and westbound lanes are clear and moving nicely between Belleville and Brockville, and steady conditions through Napanee, Odessa, Kingston, and Gananoque. Clear sky tonight with a low of 13. Tomorrow, sunny, then becoming a mix of sun and cloud, a high of 25. Thursday, sunny with a high of 21. And Friday, a mix of sun and cloud, a chance of showers, and a high of 21. 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

0: Tom Petty and Refugee, Kingston's 102.7 WOW FM. It is Sideshow, and it is a beautiful day in my neighborhood. And yours, too. 24 degrees-ish in Kingston. Went for a walk earlier before the show started. Left in jeans and a hoodie, and I feel like that was the wrong choice. I'm sorry to all of my colleagues here. I went for a walk in jeans and a hoodie. I learned my lesson for next time. Aerosmith. I don't want to miss a thing on WOW FM.
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Smith. 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Kingston's 102.7 Wow FM at Sideshow. We were talking about times that people have been wronged by Google Translate. It's not always perfect. And where is it here? Carly texted in, said she got something off of Amazon. And where's her text here? There it is. The label said, instead of please keep out of reach of children, please stay away from infants. I mean, maybe that was the warning. Maybe it was just going like, hey, you should probably stay away from babies. That could have been it. You don't know. Maybe it's exactly what they meant to say. Boston, more than a feeling on Wow FM.

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1: On the 401, it's a good drive right now. Traffic is moving without issue in both directions from Belleville to Brockville, including through Napanee, Odessa, Kingston, and Gananoque. Clear sky tonight with a low of 13. Tomorrow, sunny, then becoming a mix of sun and cloud, a high of 25. Thursday, sunny with a high of 21. And Friday, a mix of sun and cloud, a chance of showers, and a high of 21. 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

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It's Sideshow. Noah Kidd that deserves the awesome summer of a lifetime. Nominated deserving child, chance to win one full week at Camp Davern. 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Queen, now. Another one bites the dust. 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

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Kingston's 102.7, WOW FM. It's Sideshow. Animal House Showcase Week continues over at KingstonDaily.ca. This is pretty neat. Yesterday, they featured an animal blood bank, which you'd never think was a thing, but when you think about it, it's like, yeah, it totally makes sense. And there's one here in Kingston. Today featured is Wendell's Warm Paws, which is they give out donations, distribute donations like pet food and stuff to animals that belong to members of the city's unhoused community. 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Again, details, there's an interview, the full story at KingstonDaily.ca in the Animal House Showcase Week. 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

Foreigner, Cold as Ice, Kingston's 102.7 WOW FM. It's Sideshow. Coming up at 5, Ken has got your local news and 401 traffic and weather together from the KingstonDaily.ca newsroom. And just after 5, there's too much mail. If you want to settle an argument, start your own book of records. And you have enough computing power in your phone to send someone to the moon. All that and more on Things You Didn't Know Yesterday after 5 o'clock. Steve Miller now. Fly like an eagle. Kingston's 102.7 WOW FM.

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1: I'm Ken Hashizumi, keeping you in the loop this afternoon. New automobile and mobility technology will be developed in Kingston. The province-led Ontario Vehicle Innovation Network announced that they have opened an office inside the modern Niagara building on Princess Street. $9 million is being invested into the initiative. In a news release, the regional technology development site will bridge the critical gap between laboratory research and industrial scale production. Some enhancements are being made at Sydenham Point Beach. Work is underway to add more sand and install wooden borders around the two sandy areas of the beach. South Frontenac is also placing stones along the sloped area of the beach. Work is expected to be completed tomorrow. Today on the Animal House Showcase, an outreach initiative in Kingston is continuing to support unhoused individuals and their pets by providing important animal care supplies throughout the community. Wendell's Warm Paws, led by Tanya Heisman, distributes donated pet food, blankets, coats, bowls, and other essentials to people living in shelters and encampments with their animals. She explains the inspiration behind creating the initiative.
2: I wanted to be able to provide for those animals to relieve some of the stress that they have already.
1: Heisman says community donations continue helping pets and their owners stay together during challenging times across Kingston. The NHL Western Conference Final could be over as of tonight. The Golden Knights host the Avalanche in Game 4 with Vegas up 3-0. The Kitchener Rangers are 2-0 at the Memorial Cup tournament in Kelowna. The OHL champions scored a 6-2 victory over WHL champs Everett last night. They can secure a berth in the championship final with a win over Chicoutimi this evening. The Blue Jays are home to the Marlins in the second of three down at the Dome. The NBA Western Conference Final is down to a best of three. Oklahoma City entertains San Antonio for Game 5. On the women's side, the Tempo are in Chicago to battle the Sky. The next time you are scrolling through your phone, visit KingstonDaily.ca and see what Kingston is talking about. 401 traffic and weather together next.
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7: If you're heading along the 401, no delays to report. Things are moving well between Belleville and Brockville and through Napanee, Odessa, Kingston and Gananoque. Clear sky tonight with a low of 13. Tomorrow, sunny, then becoming a mix of sun and cloud, a high of 25. Thursday, sunny with a high of 21. And Friday, a mix of sun and cloud, a chance of showers and a high of 21. 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

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It is Sideshow. Just how much computing power did it take to put a man on the moon? Well, you have more of it in your pocket right now. Details on that and more coming up on Things You Didn't Know Yesterday after OMD. If you leave, Kingston's 102.7 WOW FM.

0: 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Kingston's 102.7 WOW FM. It's Sideshow, and this is Things You Didn't Know Yesterday. Until April of 1950, many American homes got mail delivered twice a day, and businesses in some cities got even more deliveries than that. And you thought postal workers were stressed. These days.
1: Because the mail never stops. It just keeps coming and coming and coming. There's never a let-up. It's relentless. Every day it piles up more and more and more, and you've got to get it up. And the more you get out, the more it keeps coming in.
0: The Guinness Book of World Records exists because the director of Guinness Breweries had an argument in 1951 over which game bird is faster, the golden plover or the red grouse. He thought there should be a book to help settle bar arguments, so he created the Book of World Records. And the faster bird was the golden plover, by the way.
2: Gentlemen, you can't fight in here. This is the war room.
0: And modern phones and even some USB chargers have vastly more raw computing power than the Apollo guidance computer used to land on the moon. NASA basically landed astronauts on the moon with less computing power than your smartwatch. Meanwhile, my phone freezes just trying to open a PDF.
3: Computer says no.
0: And that's Things You Didn't Know Yesterday.
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5: A good drive along the 401 eastbound and westbound. Traffic is moving smoothly between Belleville and Brockville, and no issues through Napanee, Odessa, Kingston, or Gananoque. Clear sky tonight with a low of 13. Tomorrow, sunny, then becoming a mix of sun and cloud, a high of 25. Thursday, sunny with a high of 21. And Friday, a mix of sun and cloud, a chance of showers, and a high of 21. 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

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It's Sideshow. I bet if I ask the question, I mean, let's try it. Text me 613-964-1027. If you could have a superpower, what would it be? Now, I'm just going to jump ahead and say, I bet there's a good number of people that would choose the ability to freeze time. It's such a cool idea. Like, the world stops around you. You could do anything you want. So, I don't know, you could get more stuff done, maybe, or sit on the couch and do nothing, get more hours in a day. But I think the big question is if you could stop time, why are you doing that? Why are you doing it? Would you do something illegal if you had the power to stop time? I read a thing that said there was a, you know, just some random survey, like a good chunk of people said, yeah, they'd totally do something illegal. Now, what that illegal thing is, I don't know. Is it like jaywalking? Too much traffic, jaywalk. I don't know what it is. I'll tell you what I would do if I could freeze time. And this would probably be illegal then, I guess you would say. So yes, I would. I'd play poker. And then I could freeze time and go and look at everyone's cards and look ahead. That's got to be illegal, right? We'll put that under the illegal category. Would you do something illegal if you could freeze time? 613-964-1027. Super Tram now.

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It is Sideshow. If you could freeze time, what would you do with it? Would you do something illegal? Text me, 613-964-1027. Jeff said he would always be at the front of the line at Tim Hortons. It's a good one. The Cars Now, just what I needed on 102.7 WOW FM.

car is just what I needed. Kingston's 102.7 Wow FM. It is Sideshow on a beautiful Tuesday afternoon, 24 degrees in Kingston. And if we all cross our fingers, it's going to stay this way for at least the next couple of days. So let's all cross our fingers. Let's knock on wood. Let's keep this weather around, shall we? I asked the question today, if you could freeze time, if you chose a superpower of freezing time, what would you do with that? Would you do something illegal? Because I read a thing saying that most people would probably do something illegal if they could freeze time. And I don't know, is it illegal to cut in line at the grocery store at Tim Hortons? I don't know if that's illegal. Maybe a little immoral. I don't know. This is a great one. Kelly texted in and said, is stopping time every morning to sleep a little more illegal? I don't think that's illegal. I think that's brilliant. That is, there you go. There's my answer now. What would you do if you could freeze time? Alarm goes off in the morning. Instead of hitting the snooze button, I'm freezing time. I'm sleeping in. Most well-rested person in the office. Brilliant. I love it. The Romantics, talking in your sleep. Kingston's 102.7.

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Kingston's 102.7 WOW FM. It's Sideshow. According to police, scammers are phoning Kingston residents claiming to be from the bank. Ken Hashizumi has the story coming up. Your local news and 401 traffic and weather together from the KingstonDaily.ca newsroom at 6. 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

0: 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Here's what you need to know.
1: I'm Ken Hashizumi, keeping you in the loop this afternoon. That name and number from a bank on your caller ID may not be what it seems. Kingston police say there is a scam going around the city where contact info of legitimate financial institutions are being spoofed in an effort to fraudulently gain access to bank accounts. They are advising anyone who receives such a call to not give out personal information and to instead contact the bank directly. About 40 grade 8 students from First Nations communities got a first-hand look at STEM. They were at Queen's University's ARC Center today to get a demonstration on applying first aid and performing exercise activities. This is part of Good Roots, a program that lead Kayla Ford says gives Indigenous youth plenty of options of what they want to do with their careers.
2: When they get to high school, they have to start making decisions on their courses and what their path wants to be. Well, if they haven't experienced it or been introduced to it, how do they know they want to strive? And it may be too late.
1: Ford says the program also gives students experience on a post-secondary campus away from their home. Residents in South Frontenac are being invited to shop, donate, and connect during a community yard sale. Positive Impact and Wendell's Warm Paws are hosting the event this Saturday at Centennial Park in Harrowsmith. We asked organizer Tanya Heisman to explain what Positive Impact does in the community.
3: Positive Impact is who is putting it on. They are a group of wonderful team of vet staff who fix low-income and unhoused animals.
1: The event is designed to raise awareness while bringing the community together to support the unhoused animals. Vegas is up 3-0 on the Avalanche ahead of tonight's Game 4 of the NHL Western Conference Final. The Blue Jays are back on the field hosting the Marlins in the second of three. Oklahoma City is home to San Antonio for Game 5 of the NBA Western Conference Final, which is tied at 2. And the tempo travel to Chicago in WNBA action. The next time you are scrolling through your phone, visit KingstonDaily.ca and see what Kingston is talking about. 401 traffic and weather together next.
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7: No problems on the 401. It's a clear drive east and west between Belleville and Brockville, and everything looks good through Napanee, Odessa, Kingston, and Gananoque Way. Clear sky tonight with a low of 13. Tomorrow, sunny, then becoming a mix of sun and cloud, a high of 25. Thursday, sunny with a high of 21. And Friday, a mix of sun and cloud, a chance of showers, and a high of 21. 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

Rick Springfield and Jesse's Girl, Kingston's 102.7, WOW FM. It's Sideshow getting you home. What a day. What a beautiful day this has been. 22 degrees right now in downtown Kingston. And if we all just cross our fingers, could stay like this for the next couple of days. Tono now, Africa, 102.7, WOW.

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It's Sideshow. Summer of a lifetime coming up for someone. There's ages 7 to 14. We're looking for a kid that deserves an awesome summer. 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
3: If you're on the 401, it's a good drive. Traffic is moving well in both directions between Belleville and Brockville, including Napanee, Odessa, Kingston, and Gananoque. Clear sky tonight with a low of 13. Tomorrow, sunny, then becoming a mix of sun and cloud, a high of 25. Thursday, sunny with a high of 21. And Friday, a mix of sun and cloud, a chance of showers, and a high of 21. 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

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Queen's University has been welcoming some Indigenous students from across Ontario and Quebec to explore STEM programs. 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

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It's Sideshow Animal House Showcase Week continues over at KingstonDaily.ca. Yesterday, a feature on something I never thought was a thing, but it makes perfect sense. An animal blood bank. And it's right here in Kingston. Did you know we had an animal blood bank in Kingston? That's incredible. Also, today's feature is on an organization called Wendell's Warm Paws that donates items for dogs and cats, for pets belonging to members of the city's unhoused community. More details, the whole story at KingstonDaily.ca, but keep coming back every day for more amazing stories of what these incredible animal organizations are doing. Just scroll down to the Animal House Showcase to check them all out. 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
1: Good conditions on the 401. Eastbound and westbound traffic is moving well between Belleville and Brockville, and it's steady through Napanee, Odessa, Kingston, and Gananoque. Clear sky tonight with a low of 13. Tomorrow, sunny, then becoming a mix of sun and cloud, a high of 25. Thursday, sunny with a high of 21. And Friday, a mix of sun and cloud, a chance of showers, and a high of 21. 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Stay on time and up to date with 401 traffic and weather together tomorrow morning starting at 6.

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Clear tonight with a low of 13. More sunshine tomorrow. Cyndi Lauper now. 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

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Tough night last night for Habs fans. Montreal Canadiens now down 2-1 in their series against the Carolina Hurricanes. First game, looked like Montreal was going to walk away with it. 6-2 Canadiens. Then the last two games have gone to overtime. 3-2 wins in both of the last two games for the Hurricanes, giving them the one-game lead in the series. Now 2-1. On the series. Tough one, too, as for the Habs fans, because in the third period, it looked like they were taking the lead, then had a goal taken back for offside, and then Hurricanes came back in overtime. So we'll see. Game four is tomorrow night in Montreal, 8 p.m. Tonight, though, Vegas hosts the Colorado Avalanche. Vegas leading that series 3-0. They could finish that one off tonight. It's at 9 p.m. Michael Jackson now. Want to be starting something? Kingston's 102.7. Wow.

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That about does it for me tonight. I am out of here. I hope you have yourself a fantastic evening, and I will talk to you again tomorrow. Looks like another beautiful day on the way tomorrow. Tony Lorino's in next with Throwback Nation. 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
1: And it is Stevie Nicks' night. I'm Tony Lorino. Her birthday today. We're blowing out the candles and we're turning up Stevie all night long. What should we do first from Stevie? Stand Back, Edge of 17, or Silver Springs from Fleetwood Mac, where she takes lead on that, huh? 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
6: Plan accordingly.
7: Tonight clear with a low of 13. Tomorrow mainly sunny with a high of 25. Thursday sunny with a high of 21. And Friday cloudy with a chance of showers and a high of 21. Currently it's 24.
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0: Two iconic acts. One amazing night. And you're there for it all. Keep listening and you could win tickets to the Sing a Song All Night Long 2026 tour starring Earth, Wind & Fire and Lionel Richie. 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

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I'm Tony the Reno, and Thursday night, we're so close. Let's make it a party. Earth, Wind, and Fire and Lionel Richie. 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

0: 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And I got it wrong. 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And I got that one wrong. And then it gave me a third one. And I got I swear to you.
1: What were the problems?
0: They were just multiplication. But one was like 3 times 2 plus something. And I was like, oh, that's that. And it's like, wrong. And so it locked me out.
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